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1: 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Okay. 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
1: 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Thankfully managed to go to national.
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1: 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So why not, I just buat je. Sebab I pun ternampak sukan ni, sebab back then it was London Olympic. So macam sukan ni tak pernah dengar pun.
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1: 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So saya rasa macam nak try.
0: Okay.
1: So that's when it was 6 years ago.
0: 6 years ago adalah percubaan pertama untuk triathlon.
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0: 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Percubaan pertama ataupun pengalaman pertama you?
1: Biasanya, the first and the virgin is the best memory.
2: The best memory.
1: The best memory. Okay. 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
1: Negeri Victoria, kerajaan mereka memperkenalkan program Get Active Kids Voucher yang membantu keluarga layak menanggung kos anak-anak menyertai aktiviti sukan termasuk yuran kelab, pakaian seragam dan juga peralatan. 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

0: Alright guys, lepas ini melangkah untuk kita punya YTJT yang tak tahu jadi tahu.
1: That's right, and kita ada banyak gila concert, gigs and also events that we want to let you know, because the best way for you to support the creative industry is for you to participate in it. Alright, stay tuned selepas ini di YTJT.

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0: So who we have with us today kan adalah Drew daripada Brightburn. So kita nak tanya selaku peminat Naruto, Drew, what are you most excited about?
2: Mostly about Sasuke and his self-imposed exile, like his journey to, you know, self-redemption. We have still haven't like, explored a lot of stuff about him, what he did during his travels, and like his relationship Kim and Sakura and Naruto in a way. These are very long blank period, end of Shippuden and until Boruto. So I wish we can find out more about that.

0: Alright guys, kita orang dekat YTJT nak shout outkan lagi satu event. Devotion Limited presents Lasting Power Peninsula Malaysia Tour 2026. 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
1: Dan dengan RM30 korang dapat tengok band-band hardcore yang sangat-sangat power, right? Ada Lasting Power, of course. This is their tour. Ada Rage Point, X Sessions and also Rumpelskin. So korang jangan terlepas event ini, okay? Support your local hardcore gigs dekat Rumah P.

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0: Welcome, we have the founders and co-founders of Chashen Tea House. So we have Yuri from Platform Digital.
1: You know, pernah tak rasa macam content creator fatigue? Whereas korang ni macam penat lah nak strategize and penat nak fikir content. So tell us more about that.
2: Yeah, I mean, like Nara posted her perspective on how to run the business and all the processes that we do. Then sometimes we do discuss about like, what if I also provide my perspective? But one of the
3: issues
2: that we thought about, how can we make it different? Because we do the same thing all the time. We sleep at the same time, eat the same food.
3: Same environment.
2: Yeah, same environment. So we're like, how can we do it? We don't know. So that's why Nara is posting hers. But for me, I'm not sure how to start this because I don't want to clash with her content. I don't want her audience to be fatigued basically because of my content or what.
0: All right. So this is where we bring in Yuri.
4: A good challenge. And it's a very interesting challenge because I think with anyone that's in business, regardless of whether you guys are partners, you guys have your own individual journeys, your own individual set of challenges. And I think if you can let the audience inside your mind and your lives, you know, outside of you guys being a couple and business owners, as an individual, bring them into your story and your journey. Because I'm sure you guys have different sets of challenges, even if you're working on the same things. So I think it's just a matter of carving your own set of audience, your own set of niche, your own set of your tone and the message that you're trying to deliver. I think it's something that you will be able to craft as you go along and build that persona online, and it'll come to you naturally. What I would recommend is don't just rely on Nara's branding and image. I think it's important that you two craft your own and you both share your stories and journey together. Saksikan video penuh sekarang

0: Welcome, we have the founders and co-founders of Cha Shen Tea House. Also, we have Yuri from Platform Digital.
1: One question, please.
2: Yeah, sure.
1: Why tea? Now these people go for coffee.
2: Coffee. So, because back when we started, right, there's a lot of coffee chain. Mm-hmm. And then we're like, why not we start something different? So we start tea first. And then, but the reality is things keep changing, like the trend. Now back to matcha, later maybe like what, sparkling water? Don't know. So, but back then tea was quite limited to find in like small market. So we proceed with that, yeah.
1: Tapi reality behind the scene too, how was it?
3: How was it? I say it'll be a very interesting adventure.
1: Oh.
3: Yeah. The whole process started just a day before, like as early as 7 a.m. Mm-hmm. We have to restock our fruits and then we have to run our grocery agenda and then we have to restock all over, like sometimes even KL, last minute. We restock the cups, like usually the stuff I vlog in my content. And then we sometimes prep around like 11 until 11 at night. Yeah. And then after that, we have to like constantly post on Instagram about our pop-up, stuff like this. And then only then we can rest. And then we have to start early 7 a.m. in the next day.
4: Right. If you could just paint me a picture of some of your biggest challenges.
1: Mm.
2: Maybe sometime time management. Mm. And then sometime it's like management in overall. Like sometime, oh, we forgot to stock this. We forgot to stock that. But tomorrow it's already working day.
4: Okay. And I can completely relate. I think with any founders, any business owners, time management, because time is your biggest asset, right? Mm. And at the end of the day, it boils down to how can you best allocate your time to have to work on activities that will have the highest impact on the business. So perhaps, you know, that kind of question and that kind of challenge really hits home for me, because I think any business owner feels the same way. When it comes to how do I prioritize specific activities over the other, there's always a trade-off.
1: Mm.
4: So what really helped me was I would go back to the drawing board, list out all the things that I need to do, and I would just circle out the most important task that you feel like you would have the highest impact on.
1: Mm-hmm.
4: And I mean, I respect that you guys have each other, right? A lot of people don't even have a partner that they can rely on.
3: Mm-hmm.
4: So then, you know, division of tasks and then looking at, you know, what Steve Jobs calls signal and noise.
1: Mm-hmm.
4: And if you can circle out the signals, the ones that are important, if you can just pick out top three most impactful activities,
3: mm-hmm.
4: and then the rest is noise, they're less important, right?
3: Mm-hmm.
4: So division of tasks, going back to the drawing board, looking back at what are the top three things. It doesn't have to be complicated, just top three things that will impact the business the most today.
5: Saksikan video penuh sekarang di YouTube Rakita.

0: My Sukan Corner. Kita bersama dengan seorang atlet triathlon negara. Jadi kita ucapkan selamat datang kepada Cindy Sui atau Blackie Sui.
1: So we managed to get a medal on the first day aquathlon. Like we were like super super excited. Everyone was like so stoked. Then the next 2 days we were still out there doing our best. But my event didn't get a medal, but my teammate got. So like in relay we also have 3 different relay. A bit complicated lah. Women relay, men's relay, and mixed relay.
2: Tapi di dalam satu team?
1: No. It's like different category lah.
2: Oh, different. Okay.
1: Macam if you go for track and field, you also have like track and field ada. But basically like women's relay means all athletes are women lah.
2: Okay.
1: Men's relay means all athletes are women lah. And then mixed relay means mixed lah.
2: Mixed lah.
1: Two female, two male.
2: Okay.
1: Yeah. So it's three different events on the same day. So yeah, the first day I did the aquathlon mixed relay. Tu I dapat medal. Okay. Then the second and third day I did the women's relay. Okay. So the women one we didn't get medal.
2: Okay.
1: Yeah, but my teammate, the one that did the mixed relay one, they got a medal on the second day.
2: Okay.
1: And then the other, the men's duathlon, they also got a medal. Okay. The men's one lah. Then so I did my job in the first 3 days, right? Like I said, initially I didn't qualify for the individual gun. Individual is on the fourth day.
2: Okay.
1: So after the third day, right, I was like relaxed, like holiday mood switch on. So but yeah, the fourth day.
2: Yeah.
1: I already finished my job, so the fourth day I can just go there and watch my teammate, okay, support my teammate gun. Mana dao, the night before the individual event, 10 PM, the national coach and the team manager call me up and say, Cindy, we need you for tomorrow.
2: No. Tiba-tiba.
1: Yeah, tiba-tiba. I was about to like relax. I wanted to sleep already.
2: Yeah.
1: Yeah.
2: Nah, I dah enjoy lah. Kita dah 3 hari dah settle lah.
1: I finished my job. I got a medal.
2: Dah dapat medal.
1: Satisfied lah.
2: Betul.
1: Then suddenly my coach the national coach told me, Cindy, we need you for tomorrow.
2: And the reason?
1: The initial athlete, she also raced 3 days. Then she fell kind of sick the night before.
2: Okay.
1: Yeah. So actually the whole SEA Games, right, a lot of people fell sick. We don't know if it's the water or the food, because we all stay in the same hotel. But not just us Malaysian athletes, like Singapore athletes dengan Philippines, a lot of athletes also fell sick throughout the 4 days event.
2: Oh, you okay juga?
1: I think maybe because I'm from Sarawak kot.
2: Okay.
1: Maybe stomach.
2: Okay.
1: Lain sikit.
2: Dia punya immunity dia kuat.
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1: 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I need to get it solved. So that's how I loved maths. And balancing it, you asked me, masa muda tu saya ingat, susah sangat lah balancing. But now at this age, masa saya look back, I rasa masa 17-18 tahun tu lagi senang nak balance. Dua je, belajar, sukan. Sekarang, saya tak tahu macam mana saya punya schedule. Satu hari tu ada 6 event, 7 saya kena slot in. It's your willingness to do. Kalau you nak buat, you akan buat. At one point kan, masa tu belum lagi karate kuat, still on merintas desa. 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And then I'll be coming back, because it's MSSM one lah, negara punya kan. Then I'll be coming back around 12.30. 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And then balik, terus pergi ke bilik guru, dapatkan semua homework, balik rumah. 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Kan saya dah pergi sekolah. Saya dah habis training. I boleh pergi rumah dan rest. No one pressure me. Even cikgu-cikgu saya tak suruh saya habiskan homework. They know that I am out of class. But I wanted to do. Because I nak untuk diri sendiri.
0: Inisiatif sendiri lah maknanya.
1: Yes, that's for me. Saya nak untuk diri sendiri sebab tu saya buat. So if you're willing to do, there is always a way. They'll say, if there's a will, there's a way. Kalau you nak dapatkan, you will figure out cara tu. So balancing won't be difficult. But if you ask me now at elite level, balancing is difficult. Like you need to go for seasonal based contoh. Masa ni season saya game season, like SEA Games season, like what, 1 month to go. So I'll be focusing mostly on sports. Time semua tu focusing on sports. But after off season, kan ada off season, ada competition. Masa tu lah saya, I'll be balancing. Masa tu saya habiskan master saya. Masa tu saya mengajar. I'll be taking up seminars. I'll be going for the motivational speeches. But now I won't be taking that because I need to focus on my sports. Okay. So that's how I balance it now. Okay. But if you ask a 17-year-old student, I would say you have enough time to do it.
0: Sangat cukup.
1: Yes. You nak ke you tak nak?
0: Okay.
1: You nak, easy lah. Ambil you punya phone, check berapa masa you gonna yang, there's a screen time. There'll be at least 6 hingga 9 jam.
0: Betul.
1: 6 hours on a phone and you say you tak boleh balance studies and sports. That's a question.
2: Saksikan video penuh sekarang.

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Then macam orang start panggil kita orang. 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Then hari tu Galak Raya, macam lain sikit. 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Playlist kita orang lebih kurang macam Aizli, banyak dengan Shalom 7 juga and all that. 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Actually Jemput Dengar yang approach kita orang. 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Then I produce the track and then record real life musician, so and then like nanti ada menari juga mungkin, so yeah. And Jemput Dengar is the easy person to work with, fun person to work with, so collaboration tu best lah. 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
1: esok,
0: kan?
1: Esok, yeah. Literally next morning.
0: How? You know, nak tukar mindset tu?
1: I think, like, you know, like, it was something that I have been looking for the past 2 years before the qualifier result came out, kan? So, like, I was like, if something is your calling, it will come eventually. Like, it won't pass you by. So, means if it's yours, it will be yours.
0: Yeah.
1: So, I think that's what it hits me at that night when they asked me if I want to take up the challenge or not. So, I think if the opportunity comes, means is, how to say, God prepares it for me lah. Like, you know, God thinks I'm ready. Yeah. I mean obviously I don't feel bad for my teammates, but she also trained very hard for the 6 months leading up to the SEA Games. But sadly things happened and then the national coach decided to swap. So I also think that I also have been training for SEA Games. So I think it would be quite a waste if I don't take up the challenge lah. Also, if you miss this time, you don't know when would you be able to stand at the SEA Games individual start line again. Yeah, because I might not be doing triathlon anymore. Then you don't know. You really don't know what happens next.
0: Yeah.
1: Yeah.
0: Dan selepas you bersetuju untuk menyahut cabaran tu, result dia adalah?
1: Fifth place.
0: You rasa you satisfied? Okay.
1: Oh yeah, actually yes. Because it's very last minute, right? So I just told myself, don't have to be stressed about the result. Just go in and do whatever that your body can do. Just race your heart out. Just give everything and whatever comes out. Even if I didn't get podium or anything, if that is my best, then that is the best outcome lah.
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2: Betul.
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2: Exactly.
1: Macam mana nak baca game plan and whatsoever. Apa yang mencabar you punya mind tu sebagai,
2: because all humans are different. No two humans can think alike. Tak ada orang yang person A dengan person B masa satu minit tu dia orang punya
1: fikir benda sama.
2: Masa example during our fight, saya nak attack something, I've planned something. Tapi reaksi opponent tu, kalau opponent A dia punya reaction lain, opponent B tu reaction lain. So we cannot predict much, we can only assumption. Okay, saya nak buat attack, kemungkinan dia akan block, kemungkinan dia akan lari, kemungkinan dia akan counter. So am I ready for all situations? Kalau saya menang dia kali ni, kali kedua dia datang, I cannot say dia akan buat yang sama. Sebab she's a human being also. Second time she'll be changing her strategy. So that is the challenge. That is the, kalau saya main dengan machine ke any computer games, I know this is how the, okay, next step it's gonna be something like
1: predict,
2: that. But humans, we cannot predict at all.
1: Betul.
2: You can only assume things that, ini might happen lah, this counter attack might come. But at the end, it's whether you are succeeding or your opponent succeeding, whether you are thinking ahead of your opponent. So itulah yang challenging.
1: Maksudnya dia lebih in-depth, maknanya
2: very in-depth.
1: Kita dah boleh pergi kepada body language, kita dah boleh pergi
2: a lot. Sometimes even a shoulder movement, we need to take note.
1: Okay.
2: Yang semua tengok tu kita punch, kita kick.
1: Betul.
2: We'll be looking at the shoulder movement. Kenapa dia pergi sini? If you look at the previous matches, dia pergi sini, confirm dia nak ke kanan. When you go for elite levels, you cannot be just seeing tumbukan lah, tendangan lah. You kena be very in-depth. Even some hand movements, tiba-tiba dia orang punya tangan akan, they'll be like lowering down, or dia orang some kind of trick lah, yang tu. Okay. That is the in-depth thing in sports, in karate.
3: Saksikan video penuh sekarang

0: My Sukan Corner, welcome to Alia Carlson. 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So why you choose Malaysia than America?
1: For me, it has a lot more meaning to me since it's my mom's country and it's a second home for me. I've come here every single year since I've been born. So for me, it's an honor and a privilege to be able to represent Malaysia.
0: Okay.
1: Yeah.
0: Maybe ada pendapat or have some opinion from maybe majority of the players yang when you wear a Malaysian jersey, it's not same like play in America, you know?
1: Mm-hmm.
0: The level, we talk about the level, the intensity or whatsoever. But keputusan itu bukan yang dipilih oleh you. You memilih untuk Malaysia.
1: Mm-hmm.
0: So, apa pula pendapat you? What's your opinion about that statement?
1: About the difference in skill?
0: Yeah, differences, yeah.
1: Yeah, the difference in skill, a lot of Malaysians don't understand because the size of Malaysia is like a third of California, and California is only one state in the U.S.
0: Mm-hmm.
1: So the level of competition in the U.S. is much larger. I have to compete against millions and millions of girls for a spot, whereas here it's only, you know, a range of 20 to 30 players that I have to compete against.
0: Mm-hmm.
1: So it's a completely different ball game in the U.S. Yeah.
0: All right. Okay. Saksikan video penuh

0: Rakita.my.
1: I pull up, like, how you pull up, baby? How you pull up? How you pull up? I pull up, 7 to

Mr. Mr. Mr. Mr. Mr. Mr. Mr. Mr. Mr. Mr. Mr. Mr. Mr. Mr. Mr. Mr. Mr. Mr. Mr. Mr. Mr. Mr. Mr. Mr. Mr. Mr. Mr. Mr. Mr. Mr. Mr. Mr. Mr. Mr. Mr. Mr. Mr. Mr. Mr. Mr. Mr. Mr. Mr. Mr. Mr. Mr. Mr. Mr. Mr. Mr. Mr. Mr. Mr. Mr. Mr. Mr. Mr. Mr. Mr. Mr. Mr. Mr. Mr. Mr. Mr. Mr. Mr. Mr. Mr. Mr. Mr. Mr. Mr. Mr. Mr. Mr. Mr. Mr. Mr. Mr. Mr. Mr. Mr. Mr. Mr. Mr. Mr. Mr. Mr. Mr. Mr. Mr. Mr. Mr. M

bottle, can I keep it a buck one time? Something about you, never off my mind. Running around like, can I call you mine? Can I call you? Baby girl, I adore you. Cross my heart, let me show you.

Hi, saya Irina Taib. 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Macam lagi senang, and then like if you ada laptop, boleh jalan. I guess dulu, like YouTube tu lah, but YouTube pun sekarang macam advance gila dan TikTok lah, Logic pun ada apa, Instagram ada tutorial macam mana nak buat music and all that. So like I think they have a lot of advantage and like they should make use of that. But also remember to always keluar from your bedroom, because sometimes like, I mean now there's a lot of, you know, you can work anywhere kan, so everything is just on your laptop. But it's important also to go watch gig, meet other musician, because that's where you learn actually. I think it evolved because of the accessibility untuk dengar lagi macam-macam music, because like dengan streaming and all that kan. So I think it's growing lah. Dengarlah disco sekarang. Sekarang kita kan disco. I think in the production side lah yang nampak ada how it has improved from dulu, because yalah, like just now the accessibility to have to record, to produce and all that. So yeah, in the production, it's nice lah. But I always look, like in Ali, I always look forward to watch them live, because that's when you get to see the song lah come alive kan. Macam, yeah, when you produce and all that, can always make it fancy, make it all this and all that. Tapi it's the live punya tu, it's the human connection punya tu yang I nak tengok. Saksikan video penuh sekali.

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1: I believe any workout event, you know, like HYROX itself, anybody can join, but the consequences is how do you perform during that day. So preparation is key to anything that you do, you know. So if somebody would like to join HYROX, they need to set a time, like a schedule, for them to prepare themselves to do the workout routine, because doing those one workout does elevate your heart rate. Okay. So it brings your heart rate to a different state of how you are right now, as how we both are talking right now.
0: Okay.
1: So preparing your body and being in a safety measurement to complete the workout safely and also not injuring yourself.
0: Okay.
1: So again, I believe it does also come down to high confidence to do the exercise, because you're competing in a big crowd, close out to 2,000 or could be more in an event, and people are looking at what you're doing.
0: Okay.
1: And right now it's the the hottest topic of HYROX.
0: Okay.
1: So the moment you say that I'm going for HYROX, and people are like, wow.
0: Okay.
1: That's the first thing.
0: Okay.
1: And say, are you prepared or are you ready?
0: Mm.
1: And that's where you talk about your journey, that yes, I worked for 3 months to 6 months to prepare to go for whichever country they would like to compete.
0: Okay.
1: But it's not easy, because some people might be unfit.
0: Okay.
1: to want to do HYROX because of the trend.
0: Okay.
1: Again, preparation is very important. It might not sit to their expectation of their timing.
0: Mm.
1: But again, because of their first HYROX, they might go for a second one to beat their timing.
0: Okay. So, adakah itu bermakna memang siapa-siapa yang nak memulakan aktiviti HYROX ni harus ada preparation?
1: Mesti. Have to. Yeah, because you cannot simply just, in any competition or team sport or even a job interview, you cannot go in not prepared.
0: Okay.
1: Because you want to not disappoint yourself.
0: Okay.
1: So you will need to know to do the basic preparation for yourself.
0: Okay.
1: You know, like, you know, meal prep, training, sleeping pattern, things like that throughout that, leading towards HYROX or any other events that you would like to participate. So yeah, so preparation is very, very important.
0: Okay, kena ada jugalah. Apakah antara starter pack yang perlu ada untuk someone yang nak join HYROX?
1: Oh, do your research first before you do HYROX and hit the gym.
0: What?
1: Yeah, you have to, for me personally, to do HYROX, you cannot like, oh, today you look opening slot in Singapore or China or whatever.
0: Not pergi.
1: Join. I mean, you can, but again, you will not be pleased to see your result, or you could actually harm yourself by doing the exercise. Saksikan video